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1: 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There's a thousand pretty women waiting out there. They're all living, the devil may care. And I'm just a devil with love to spare. So Viva Las Vegas, Viva Las Vegas. How I wish that there were more than the 24 hours in the day. Even if there were 40 more, I wouldn't sleep a minute away. Oh, there's blackjack and poker and the roulette wheel, a fortune won and lost on

0: please, I'm Ma Baker. 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Give me all your money.
1: This is the story of Ma Baker.

0: difference a day makes. There's a rainbow before me.
1: Alleen maar golden hits.
2: Uit de 60s,
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